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celebration. 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

0: 10,000 deep. Erica, Joe Jackson, what up, Funk Flex? Let's rock out, go, oh!
1: I like a case that making more than 10 figures. 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

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Nothing was better. I see you. Max B, what up? Oh! Shout out to my man DJ Holiday. French Montana's DJ Holiday, I see you. It's holiday season. Wow. Let's go.

0: see Jack Harlow. Yeah. You want to see Kehlani with yours truly, Funk Flex on the set, the Barclays, 20,000 deep. David Ali, what's going on, my brother?
1: Yo!

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1: Get ready to shake it. Ooh,
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1: CEO, President Energy.
0: Scary, spooky, hilarious.
1: Sue Kim, what's going on? Scary, Summer Jam, crazy. Cool Joe, what up? Mm-hmm. Tomas, I appreciate you. Brian Fisher, what's going on? Oh, no, refocus. Cynthia, what it is? Cynthia, I see you. WBLS, Program Director. Nessa, what up? Shout out to Katrina B., Assistant Program Director, Hot 97. Miro in the morning, 6 a.m. Miro, we see it. Yes, sir. Karina, we appreciate all those tickets. Wow. Wow. Matter of fact, you want backstage passes to see Kehlani? I might have some at Funk Flex. Let me see. I still what type of car you driving, where you riding. Shout out to my man Jay Dixon. What's going on? We here. We ready. As I keep it international.

Here we go. Lit Digital, Shake the Block, Funk Flex, Bobby Trends, DJ Spazzo. DJ Spazzo got a new show. 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New music from us from New York, Jersey, and Connecticut. Crazy. Let's go. Top Boogie, what it is, Tap Wizard. Shout out to DJ Nice, DJ AZ, DJ Nick Scalisi, DJ Big Ben. Shout out to DJ CeeLo. Brand new show. Every Friday, 11 o'clock. We got you, CeeLo. You ain't gonna get fired no more.

If it's hot, I get it on. We in the car, we rocking. Each and every day, 5 o'clock. My 1 year anniversary's coming up for being on at 5 o'clock, baby. Yes, Summer Jam sold out, 15,000 deep. New sheriff in town. It's all under new management. Yes.

Phoenix Flex was at Summer Jam. Funk Flex was on the set all night long. 15,000 deep, we party. Oh! I got tickets to see J. Cole. I got tickets to see Usher and Chris Brown. Tickets to see Kehlani. Tickets to see Bruno Mars. Tickets to see Jack Harlow. Oh! At Funk Flex, let me see what type of car you're driving. I'll give you those tickets right now.

French Montana tore Summer Jam down. Max B, what up? Oh! Rest in peace to Afrika Bambaataa. Funk Flex birthday picnic comes to Central Park. 10,000 deep. Nah, they don't get Central Park.

incredible. You dip, I dip. Man, Zeddy Will, representing Queensbridge to the fullest, showed out at Summer Jam. The suit's incredible. Incredible. Zeddy Will, we appreciate you. Summer Jam was wow. Shout to DJ Kid Meech, Mount Vernon. They was body in that building. Dip, I dip, we dip like. It's Eddie Will's town. We ain't send the baby home or nothing, but it was good.

Wait a minute, New York, Brooklyn Energy? Harlem, Brooklyn Energy? Wow. If I can make it there, Jim Jones, fabulous. New York Energy, big song. It's up to you. Yes, yes, yes. I got tickets to see Usher and Chris Brown. I got tickets to see J. Cole. I got tickets to see Bruno Mars. Tickets to see Jack Harlow. Don't forget, Kalani is coming to that Barclays. 20,000 deep. Yours truly, Funk Flex on the set.

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That's when I knew that your heart was scarring. 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
1: 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Regina, what's going on?
2: Oh, what's popping up here? New York City, New Jersey City. What's up, Flex?
1: We are here. What part of Jersey are you from?
2: I am over here in Jersey City, man. Jersey City, that will go on.
1: Did you attend Hot 97 Summer Jam at the Prudential Center?
2: I sure did. Enjoyed myself.
1: Did you have a good time?
2: I liked everything. I can't even pinpoint it, man. Everything was good. We had a good time.
1: Okay, that's good. So you're a Leo, huh?
2: That's right.
1: This is what we're going to do, because I'm so glad you joined me, all right? Every hour, I play new music from an artist from New York, New Jersey, or Connecticut. So I'm going to go to Brooklyn with 41, and of course, they were at Summer Jam, and they performed. Great performance. Will you hang out with me and be part of the takeover? Would you like to do that?
2: Absolutely. I'm ready. Right here with you, side by side. Wonder Twins, activate.
1: Yes. You are so right. I love your energy. I love your vibe, all right? Let's continue. 9 p.m., I'm going to get on that set and keep you grooving. Moving, baby, let's go.

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21: 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Oh, this Friday, hip hop appreciation for Tona Park, Coke Rush Brothers. 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Oh.

0: gonna do back. 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
0: Shake it to the max.

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0: I got that 1 year anniversary coming up for me being on at 5 o'clock. Nice. Congratulations to my man DJ CeeLo. Got a brand new show every Friday, 11 o'clock. His boys left him for dead, man. They got him fired, but he's back. Shout out to my man DJ Spazzo. He got a new show.
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0: 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This girl hot, Young Miami, hot.

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Funk Flex, I'm there. Oh. Funk Flex R&B birthday picnic. Central Park, another 10,000 deep. I mean, what you want me to do?

Jim Jones, fabulous. What New York City sound like, what Brooklyn sound like. Big song. Yes. Yes. New York.

0: 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We was 15,000 deep at Summer Jam. Summer Jam's under new management. It is. What do you want me to do?
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0: 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It was crazy. 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
1: 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You want to see Usher and Chris Brown? I got a 4-pack, front row. Let me see that steel, what type of car you driving. 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
0: 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All of this is under new management. 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

0: Chris Brown, Usher tickets. I got them at Funk Flex. 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
0: Hey.

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1: Yes.
0: 1-800-223-9797. You want to talk to me? All this is under new management. Things got a little different. They're different now. Oh, I'm sorry. Even though we

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It's a celebration for JDL. 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
2: 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Ladies

0: stop that, the baby, all right? That's what Regina wanted to hear, so we played it for her since it's a takeover. And you're from Jersey, correct?
1: That's right, that's right.
0: Okay. Every hour I play new music from an artist from New York, New Jersey, or Connecticut, so I'm going to play some new Fergie, baby. A little Harlem energy right there, all right? I'm going to play it at the end of the takeover. What would you like to play right now?
1: Let's play Chanel by Tyler.
0: Okay, let's get to that right now. I love that song. It's an amazing song. And I know Tyler has a lot of fans. All right, so let's get to that. Hot 97 Takeover.

Regina from New Jersey. Sit here on the Hot 97 Takeover. This is Burning Blue by Mariah the Scientist. I'd like to give a shout out to Foolish Desperado, Hot 97, and of course, Funk Flex.

0: Yes, Hot 97 Takeover, Funk Flex. There was A Little Burning Blue, Mariah the Scientist, because that's what Regina wanted to hear on the Takeover, and she is from Jersey. I appreciate you hanging out with me, you know.
1: Yeah, let's do it. That was fun. Let's do it again.
0: Yes, yes. You know, every day I'm on 5 o'clock.
1: Yep, and I listen to you on 5 o'clock on the dot. That's right. Yes, let's go.
0: Every hour I play new music from an artist from New York, Jersey, or Connecticut. So after this next song, I'm going to play a little Fergie Baby because he's from Harlem. Okay, what you want to play on the Takeover, Regina?
1: Rain Dance by Dave and Tim.
0: Thank you for hanging out with me. I appreciate you. In the car, you home? Where are you?
1: I'm on the street, man. I'm enjoying.
0: Okay, okay. Well, thank you very much. Hot 97 Takeover.
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I see what type of car you driving. 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

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That feels good. Let digital shake the block. 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DJ Spazzo. DJ Top Boogie. DJ Tat Wizard. DJ Nice. DJ AZ. Nix Khaleesi. DJ CeeLo. DJ Big Ben. I told you. DJ CeeLo has a brand new show every Friday, 11 o'clock, right here. Hot 97. I know they got him fired. He's back, though. DJ Spazzo got a brand new show every Thursday, 12 midnight. Playing artists from New York, New Jersey, and Connecticut. Go!

0: This is a big song. Funk Flex out on the 7. Where am I scamming? Young Miami, amazing performance at Summer Jam, 15,000 deep. Summer Jam's under new management, huh? Yeah, yeah. Oh, yes, go.
1: Spinach.
0: Yes, go.
1: Spinach. Spinach. Spinach. Spinach.
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Yes. You want tickets to that Chris Brown and Usher meet and greet? At Funk Flex right now. I'll give it to you. Lit Digital. Shake the block. I told you I'm going to be. Kehlani concert. 20,000 deep Barclays. 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Let's go. 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I'm on the set for everything. I know it's rough. It's rough.

French Montana Max B crazy at Summer Jam. We was 15,000 deep at the Prudential Center. Under new management, Summer Jam is under new management. No more paying for records. It's under new management. We the ones. Yes. Lit Digital, shake the block. Let's go. It's rough out here. It's rough.

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I just got a lot to play. Lit Digital, Funk Flex on 97. Cortona Paul. Hip-hop appreciation. It's going to be nice. 10th

0: Bobby Conn's job a young child, David Levy. Oh! One thing more than fear understood. 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

0: Summer Jam was so amazing. 15,000 deep under new management.
1: Ever since you left me, more money.
0: It's funny how things just change, right, New York?
1: You left me, more diamonds.
0: Move it in, move them out. Move them in, move them out.
1: And death on it.
2: All I need is one night.
0: French Montana, Max B, Remy Ma was so serious.
1: All I need is one night.
0: I'm gonna go into national in a minute. Hold on. Death.

Funk Flex R&B Picnic comes to Central Park. Erica, Joe Jackson, what up? Summer Stage, 40th anniversary. 10,000 deep. Yes, yes, that's what they say. Albert Rodriguez, what's going on? CEO, President Energy. Brian Fisher, what's going on? Sue Kim, I see you. Cujo, I see you. Yeah. Cynthia.

WBLS, I see you. Miro in the morning, 6 a.m., I see you. Nessa, Katrina B., I see you. Karina, the tickets, I see you. Yeah, yeah, it's nice. 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Jay Dixon, I see you.

0: tone. You want Chris Brown and Usher meet and greet tickets? You know what happens at that meet and greet, ladies. At Funk Flex. Let me see that steal what type of car you're driving. I'll give them to you. Yes. Phoenix Flexin is coming to Warsaw in Brooklyn. 2,000 deep. Funk Flex on the set. Cortona Park, another 2,000 on the set. It's going to be nice. Funk Flex, I'm at everything. Oh!
1: I'm not trying to be nosy. Let me know where you going tonight. Know you trying to have fun.
0: New York City, they call it a changing of the guard.
1: Don't be out with your friends.
0: That's what they call it.
1: You know it ain't right. Keep it real. You know it ain't right. When you be friendly, that shit give me tight.
0: Make some people happy, make some people upset.
1: I love how I talk on the mic.
0: It's tough out here, man.
1: To all of my likes.
0: Oh.
1: Okay. At the end of the day, baby girl, my wife.
0: Zeddy Will at Summer Jam, man. He was handling his business. 15,000 deep at Summer Jam. Remember they said I couldn't sell the tickets. We couldn't make it right.
1: Now you getting drunk. Calling me.
0: People outside and people inside.
1: Now you getting drunk. Grabbing on my
0: I just want to make sure we get that across.
1: And I'm done in jeans. Your booty look nice. When I see your story, I had to look twice. Pour it in your cup.

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Nicki Minaj, Queen's Energy, Funk Flex on 97. 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

Chris Brown and Usher, do you want meet and greet tickets to see Chris Brown and Usher? Ladies, you know what happens back there. At Funk Flex, let me see that steering wheel type of car you're driving, and I'll give you some Chris Brown and Usher meet and greet tickets. Yeah. Nah, we ain't playing, baby. You know what it is.

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0: Attention.
1: 5 p.m., that's right. While you in traffic, Funk Flex is giving you that day party energy. At me with your top 5 songs from your playlist, and I'm gonna play it. Ladies

0: 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Leave a message.
1: It's apartment 26B. 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

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You want to go to the Usher, Chris Brown meet and greet? 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Let's hit this new Albie Al. Of course, he performed at Summer Jam. Of course, he's from Jersey City. Jersey energy heavy. I'll be back tomorrow, 5 o'clock. Yes, sir. Hot 97, Funk Flex.

0: O'clock. 305 East 204th Street, Bronx, New York. 516-788-8852. 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

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Keep it real.

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That's when I knew that your heart was scarring. 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

0: 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I will be keeping it wavy from 6 to 10 a.m. every Monday through Friday. 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
1: Tomorrow, some of us will wake up and it will be our last day on this earth. 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

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Psychic as f- can reach your jazz. Zodiac sign, it must be a Gemini moon, cause we about to go half. Mistakenly, nobody been in a bag, but how many bodies done been in her bag?

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That's when I knew that your heart was scarring. Friends to lovers need a part to star in. Like, wait, babe, let me

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0: 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And we always say, if you mess with the bull, you know what you're going to get? The horns.
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0: Mornings with Mero. We live. I'm Mia Bell. Good morning, Kazeem.
1: Good morning, Mia. How you doing, mama?
0: I'm here.
1: We're here.
0: Shouts to Shiny Culture. Shouts to J-Rod, the producer, the kid Mero, everybody on the team, of course, our intern Jordan. What? It's Wednesday?
1: It's a wet Wednesday outside.
0: Oh,
1: man.
0: My gosh. It's raining.
1: Yeah.
0: They've been telling us this was going to happen. So here we are enjoying the pours, of course.
1: Yeah.
0: We got a great show that's, you know, coming today. Hip Hop Jeopardy, finally,
1: Hip-hop Jeopardy's favorite game. Yes.
0: I know.
1: You got Ken Carson tickets to give away.
0: I know. Going to be great. The Mind of Mero, that always happens in the magic hour. That's when we go live on YouTube.
1: Word.
0: Everybody gets to see our face.
1: Word. And we got Dave East at 9 o'clock, new album.
0: Yeah.
1: Price of Pain, out today. Go stream that, buy that, and he's going to talk with us at 9 o'clock.
0: Yep, and absolutely. Yesterday, he did Gramercy Theater, Dave East and Friends.
1: Mm-hmm.
0: Everybody popped out. I saw Styles P was there.
1: Nice.
0: All of the legends.
1: Nice.
0: King BMO, who just did Summer Jam.
1: Okay.
0: Yeah, the city's on fire right now in the best of ways.
1: Everybody lit. I love it.
0: Yes. Now, I believe we're going to go straight into these headlines.
1: Yeah.
0: And because I'm controlling the board,
1: yeah,
0: I'm playing my own music today. So bear with me as I do all of the things,
1: nah,
0: okay?
1: We got you, Mia. You know what I'm saying? Shout out to Shiny Culture. I hope you're enjoying the move at the moment right now.
0: Oh, my gosh.
1: Let's get into these headlines real soon, man. Yeah.
0: You know, moving sucks. Shouts to Shiny for that.
1: Sucks,
0: here goes my music.
1: I hope you got some friends to help him move with them boxes, though. Man.
0: For real.
1: That is the true test of friendship.
0: Uh-huh. Now, let's jump into these headlines. According to reports, kids in New York are going to have to prove their age and face harsher restrictions on social media come January as new regulations are set to go in effect. Now, this is all based on a law that Governor Kathy Hochul signed in 2024 and Attorney General Letitia James' office developed the requirements, which I think are very necessary.
1: Mm-hmm.
0: Now, these apps will be barred from sending notifications to minors between midnight and 6 a.m. And children will be restricted from viewing feeds that are based on users' previous likes or engagement. So, you know, that explore page that shows you all of the things that you may not want to see. Yeah, that is going to be all barred. Now, what do you think about this? Because you have two girls and before you know it, they'll be able to use the phone and get on social media.
1: Oh, let me tell you about it. My 4-year-old already knows how to get around on the iPad, you know what I'm saying?
0: Oh my God.
1: There was one time she was, you know what I mean, making her little playlist. She likes making playlists. She loves her music.
0: Okay.
1: And she put a song on there that wasn't necessarily age appropriate.
0: What song was it?
1: I was like, I don't know the song, but she was talking about, you know, she went to go take a poop, but didn't use the word poop.
0: Oh.
1: She used the S word.
0: Uh-oh.
1: I'm like, who taught you this, Ruby? And yeah, so, and also, one of my rules of thumb, nothing good happens after 1 o'clock. So yeah, I'm all about those time restrictions. For sure.
0: I'm looking at my nieces and nephews now, and the phone is always glued to their hand.
1: Mm.
0: I don't like it,
1: mm,
0: but I like these restrictions. So, shouts to Governor Kathy Hochul. Now, that's it for headlines for now. Alternate side parking is in effect. Collections on schedule. School is not in session. Yes, it's raining outside. 70 degrees, high of 82 later. And, baby, it's Wednesday.
1: All right. We're
0: going to get through it.
1: Yeah, we'll get it. It's hump day. It's a wine punnet Wednesday.
0: Uh-huh. It's Hot 97 Mornings with Mero.

0: Yes, sir. Yes, sir. Yes, sir. Hot 97 mornings, Romero, man. Listen, it's your boy, the Kid Romero, baby. The human durag flap, keeping things wavy Monday through Friday, 6 to 10 a.m. with the best crew in radio. Mia Bell is in the building.
1: Good morning.
0: Doing the octopus from the funky band thing, you know what I mean? On the boards, on the mic, you know what I'm saying? High-fiving Kaz, drinking coffee at the same damn time. Shoot a foul shot.
1: Crazy.
0: From the studio. And, of course, Big Kazim Family Day. St. Pat's Finest Kaz is in the building.
2: Yes, sir. You already know Tri-State. What up? Good morning.
0: You know what I'm saying? We are here today to talk about Jodeci. Because Mia Bell is up with Do Tell. You know what I'm saying? Damn, Jodeci, okay.
1: Right, Jodeci!
0: Damn,
1: all
0: right.
1: Yes. Different. So you ready for it? Can I cue my music?
0: Yeah, let's go. Hit it. Pow. Hey, hey. I would body roll, but I got arthritis in my right knee.
1: Yes. Too early for the body roll. Marrow. Okay, listen up. Jodeci announced a 36-city tour date to celebrate the 35th anniversary of their debut album, Forever My Lady. And for our area, they'll make stops in Jersey City and in Bensalem, Pennsylvania on November 18th and 19th. Tickets go on sale this Friday. Yes, just in case you missed the Jersey show, you can go to PA and watch it in Bensalem, wherever that is. Now, Mero, who is one act that you would like to see reunite on stage? And does Jodeci excite you? Are you that much of an unk? Because Auntie is into it.
0: Yo, I'm 1,000,000% an unk. You know what I'm saying? I, big Jodeci guy. But to answer your question, the group that I would like to see reunited, this is a little sad, actually. You know what I'm saying? Let's get sad on a Wednesday. Two groups.
1: Oh, my God.
0: Tribe Called Quest.
1: Okay.
0: And Mobb Deep. Those are my two.
2: Damn.
0: You know what I'm saying? That I would love to see somehow come back. You know what I mean? Like, if I could, Genie, give me three wishes. You know what I mean? Give me those two.
2: Damn, what a bummer.
0: Yeah.
1: Yes. Don't make it sad.
2: No, I
1: won't
2: make
1: it. Who would you want to see reunite on that stage?
2: All right.
1: Old school.
2: I gotta tap into my Staten Island side a little bit. I'd like to see NSYNC one last time.
0: Yo!
2: I'd like to see, you know what I'm saying, Justin Timberlake with the white boys, you know what I'm saying, get the little
0: Lance Bass.
2: You know what I mean? What's the other guy's name?
0: Chris Kirkpatrick with the braids?
2: All them dudes, yeah.
0: With the mystical braids?
2: One time. Justin, you ain't doing nothing except trolls.
0: Yo!
1: Hey, I'm not mad at that.
0: The other dude, I think that the super Staten Island guy, Joey Fatone. I think he's on Broadway or something like that.
2: He sound like a guy from Graniteville, Port Richmond.
0: Yeah, my dad owns a contracting company.
2: Oh, yeah. You know, former cops and teachers.
1: Is there anybody that you guys have saw in concert that we wouldn't believe that you enjoyed the most? Like, for me, well, y'all gonna believe it. D'Angelo was my favorite concert of all time. Mm-hmm. I love him so much. One of my favorite artists.
2: Mm-hmm.
1: What about you?
0: Yo, this is gonna sound so old and Caucasian, bro. Billy Joel was really good.
2: Yo,
0: Billy
2: I
0: Joel
2: believe
0: be
2: it.
0: Tearing it up, bro.
1: Hey.
0: And he was up there. He was up. He'd be like cutting up. Like, he'd be like cutting ass with people. He's like, yo, it was like right before the encore or whatever. He came back out. First of all, he was on the stage show is nuts because he's old, but he don't be moving around a lot. But the stage moves around for him. So he's on the piano's spinning around in a circle, all that crazy stuff.
2: And you saw him at the Garden?
0: Yeah.
2: Oh, yeah. That's hometown. That's
0: come
2: a home
0: on.
2: Game
0: that's like home game for him. And then he went up there and started frying Madonna for no reason. I was like, yo, why Madonna catch a strays?
2: Madonna got no slaps, bro. I've had this take for as long as I've been on the internet.
0: Yo,
2: I've never heard a Madonna song. I was like,
0: banger?
2: Yo, that's really bad.
0: Like a virgin?
2: No, nothing. Never.
0: Never? Yeah.
2: I'm with Billy Joel on this one.
0: Hey, listen.
1: Wow. Listen, Long Island is going to love y'all.
0: Yo, shout to Suffolk County, Nassau County. Shout out to the end. Mind Talk. Everybody out there. Let's go.
1: Yes. That's it for Mia Bell, Do Tell, this hour. In the next Do Tell segment, I'm going to put you guys on to Lil Durk's team.
0: Oh.
1: Apparently, they're fighting to hide one specific thing from his upcoming trial.
0: And it's not his baby mom's, y'all. Keep it locked here. High 97, Ron is Romero. You heard? Also, is Mom Donnie putting rich people on the Summer Jam screen? Doing tiptoes like Michael Jackson? Don't know. Let's find out after the break. Also, it's Wine Party Wednesday. 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This morning's Romero, baby. You hurt? Oh, yeah.
2: Okay.
0: We body rolling out after arthritis.
1: Uh-huh.

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0: It's your boy, the Kid Merrill. Listen, I got a little hypnotized by that SZA. You feel what I'm saying? Just like you, Tri-State, New York, New Jersey, Connecticut. It's your boy, the Kid Merrill. This is Mornings with Merrill, the most illustrious show in the world, okay? Morning, afternoon, evening, or otherwise, okay? And then reason-wise, because I'm joined by the most illustrious crew on radio, Mia Bella's here. You know what I'm saying?
1: Yes, I am.
0: Doing a damn thing. Kaz is here.
2: Tri-State.
0: You know what I'm saying? Hoodie up. Ready to go. Hoodie Kaz is in the building. He's dropping 50 in the booth. You feel me? The freaking Puerto Rican Jason Rodriguez in the building. Big up and love to our brother Shiny Culture. Moving. You know what I'm saying? And it's moving day. So shout out to you and all your cousins that you invited to come help you. And you said, yo, I got an eighth and a slice of pizza for you. And they was like, yo, I'm pulling up.
2: Shotty's definitely paying them a roti today.
0: Yeah. Yo, hope you like that one. That's my guy. Listen, it is time for me about to give y'all morning headlines. Okay. Because I told you about my Donnie for a break.
1: Yes. And I have my music to cue. Are you ready?
2: Uh-huh. We are ready.
0: Let's get it.
1: Here go your headlines. So the Mamdani administration published the names and addresses of thousands of New Yorkers who have properties valued at over $1 million and could be subject to the mayor's P. Deter tax. Did I say that correctly?

0: correctly.
1: Yes.
0: Now, the Pique de Terre tax is aimed at people who largely keep second homes in the city, second expensive homes. And the mayor has been criticized for publishing this information, which some say puts people in danger. I'm actually about to go look these names up because I need to know where the money's at. Now, Mero, what do you think about public shame or people being called out?
1: That's good. I very much enjoyed, HBO series Game of Thrones. And if y'all remember that show, there was a scene later in the seasons where, I forgot, what was the name? I don't know, Randy knows. The shame, shorty that was shaming. Yes, her. You know what I mean? She was walking down and they were like, shame, shame, shame. And everybody's just like ringing the bell and being like, yo, shame on you, shame on you. That hits, bro. Embarrassment hits. So if you are embarrassed of being an extremely affluent jerk, you know what I mean? That has a house that you don't even use in the city that has to build vertically now because there's so little room to grow. You should be ashamed of yourself. You know what I'm saying? Like, what are you doing? Listen. I have my starter home in New Jersey, and then I have my home that I live in New Jersey. And I got no problem paying taxes for the other one. Also, my friends live there. You know what I'm saying? So if you're doing that type of thing, more power to you. And that's not me hyping myself up. I'm just saying, if you are wasting space in New York City when there's already a lack of space, get the F out of here, bro. Get out of here. You should be taxed, bro. You should be shamed. They should put your picture on the Summer Jam screen. That should be a whole section of Summer Jam with Funkmaster Flex being like, this guy's a jerk off, yo. He got 16 homes on Bond Street. That's nasty.
2: I respect it, Merle. I hear it, but people are nuts, son. Nuts. I'm not in anywhere, shape, or form of these millionaires that have these second homes in New York City, but I've dealt with stalkers before. I've dealt with people who have found my old home address and have pulled up to my house, sent email, sent mail, all that type of stuff. I'm extremely protective of my home address. I got P.O. boxes. I get mail sent here. Mm-hmm. I'm like, I just don't play around with that stuff. You know what I mean?
1: Hey, look.
2: I get it. If it's your second home and you balling and you barely there, I guess you could afford a little bit more, but I banged him on Dami.
1: Yeah.
2: That's a little much. You know, post people's address. It's a little much.
1: Yeah, listen, man. If they post my address, man, look, you can probably find my address online, but it's all good, baby. If you want to pull up, the buckshot is on deck. We can turn your abdomen into a tray of baked ziti. You know what I mean? F-A-F-O. You know what I mean? As the Republicans like to say.
2: See these Desert Eagles.
0: That's it for headlines for now. Alternate side parking and meters are in effect. Collections are on schedule. There's no school today. It's summertime and it's raining. A little drizzly out there. A high of 82 degrees later. Happy Wednesday, y'all.
1: Hey, happy hump day. You know what I'm saying? And the hot topic is coming up next because if you're talking about it, so are we. This is something that I'm not super familiar with. But just by osmosis, I know that this is a cultural phenomenon. Love is Blind is casting in New York.
0: Yes.
1: Wowzers. Okay? Mirabel, don't sound so excited. Oh, I don't want to see you on the show. If I see you on the show, I'm going to be upset.
0: I want to see the New Yorkers on the show. Hello. It's gonna get crazy.
1: That's right. I want to see like Papoose on Love is Blind. But yo, listen. What reality show, Tri-State, what reality show would you go on? Or did you want to go on when you were younger? Were you 12 years old watching the first Real World being like, I want to be with Heather B? You know what I'm saying? Is that you? Call us up. 1-800-223-9797. Which reality show would you be on or did you want to be on in your youth? Call us up. Call us up. Call us up. You know the number. 1-800-223-9797. That's me, Abel. That's Kaz. It's your boy, the Kid Merrill, baby. High 97 Mornings, Merrill. We are lit. Kaz 1 is in the building. Let's go.

0: Yes. Hey. Hey, true play for real. X my Kaz.
1: Hey.
0: Yo, it's High 97 this morning. It's Mero, baby. It's your boy, the Kid Mero. Wake it on up, Tri-State. It's time to get it shaking. Okay, we got Mia Bell in the building.
2: Good morning.
0: You know what I mean? Kaz in the building.
1: Tri-State, what up?
0: The best crew in radio. And of course, Lightning!
2: He's over there.
0: He's like, yo, who's a button?
1: I was waiting for it, Kaz.
2: Which number is
3: Kaz?
0: There we go. We're about to figure it out. Yeah, there we go. Kaz won, y'all. You know what I'm saying? The heaviest hitter. Yo, listen, we've had some callers on the line, and for various reasons, the hot topic is Love is Blind is casting in New York. What reality show would you go on or want to go on when you were younger, okay? That's the question. What reality show would you go on now or in your youth? You know what I'm saying? Because sometimes you mature and you're like, you know what? I don't want to go on, you know, Penthouse. Yeah, whatever. You know what I'm saying? Like, what's the one where they're butt naked?
1: And oh, Naked and Afraid.
0: Naked and Afraid.
3: Oh, no.
0: You know what I'm saying? I'm good.
1: Yeah.
0: You know what I'm saying? That. But hey, but that little censored bar is going to be mad big. Listen. A man from Newburgh, New York, wants to shout out his wife because he loves her. Shout out to you. You know what I mean? Because maybe he's thinking about Love Island. Tori from Long Island says that she would want to be on Jersey Shore. Tori, you sound like you know, you would fit right in. Chris from Connecticut said Gladiators.
2: I don't know that show.
1: Yeah, these just named mad shows I've never watched.
0: American Gladiators.
4: Oh, American Gladiators.
0: Yeah.
4: Wow.
0: What? It's the radio.
3: That's not a reality show. That's not a reality show.
0: Yeah.
4: That's real sports.
0: It's real sports. They're shooting tennis balls at you at high speeds. You know what I mean? And shout out to Mike from the Bronx, our resident Paul Pierce hater. He calls up and fries Paul Pierce every Friday without fail.
1: I respect
0: it. His choice is a little more socio, you know what I'm saying? He said he wants to be on Playboy's Seven Lives Exposed.
1: Ooh.
0: It's like Big Brother, but with adult film stars. So, you know,
1: it's a lot of
0: cheek clapping going on. What about y'all? You know what I'm saying? Is there any show that you would want
1: to
0: be on?
1: Lowest the Keys? It has to be in the actual time period. I would have loved to be on Punk'd. You know what I mean?
2: Punk'd. Oh,
1: yes. Wow. When there was no social media, when you could really get people, you know what I'm saying? Have folks crying, thinking they got their house repossessed, all that type of stuff. That was good reality TV, baby. Yeah. I loved it.
0: I remember Tracy Morgan's episode of that was hilarious. Mia Bell, this is what I want to ask you, because I was thinking about this the entire break.
2: What?
0: Would you be on Jersey Shore?
2: No.
0: You want to be up there with the situation? Arguing with the, let me tell you something, Mike Sorrentino. That's not even your name. Situation, that's corny.
2: I need more than that Jersey Shore strip. All they would do is literally go to the clubs on the strip, get faded, go back to the house, go crazy.
1: Gym tan laundry, baby.
2: Yeah,
1: yeah.
2: I need a little more.
0: Yo, Tri-State, if you got a show that you would be on and you think you would freak, call us up, 1-800-223-9797. Listen, after the break, more Mia Bell, baby. And not like the boardwalk, you know what I'm saying? Hey, come at me, bro, Mia Bell, the real Mia Bell. You know what I'm saying? Keep it locked right here, it's 997. It's Mornings with Mero. Do tell us coming up next after the break. Keep it locked, because if you don't, you're a bozo. Let's go.

nothing about a conservative regular girl that still can beat up jazz. 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Zodiac sign, it must be a Gemini moon, cause we about to go half. Mistakenly, nobody been in a bag. But how many

0: You know what I'm saying? Can't stop, won't stop. It's Mona Romero, baby. You know who it is? It's your boy, the Kim Romero, baby. The human do-rag flap. Yeah. Keeping it sexy on a hump day. Chill. Hump day is getting over the hump of the week. All right, guys? It has nothing to do with your nasty mind. All right? It's very early in the morning. Listen.
1: To you.
0: Yeah. Freaky cats. You know what I'm saying? On a Wednesday. Listen. That's Kazim Family Day. On the boards right now is our girl Mia Bell. You know what I'm saying? Doing the damn thing. Making it happen. You know what I'm saying?
2: Yes.
0: Shout out to our brother in arms, Shiny Culture, who is right now maybe has a piano on his back going up the stairs like on some Looney Tunes type situation. A Steinway. You know what I mean? And of course, Lightning. You know what I'm saying? DJ Cass One in the building.
3: There you go.
0: Yeah. Listen, I'm telling you right now, it's time for my favorite. You know what I'm saying? Our girl. You know what I'm saying? If you are not familiar, check the Instagram because she was on the carpet giving, spitting darts of knowledge. You know what I'm saying? She's going to get into that. But right now, she's going to get into Do Tell.
2: Yes. And I shouted the show because you know that's what this is all about.
0: Come on, baby.
1: Gang, gang.
0: Team game. Blood in, blood out over here.
2: All right, let me tell you about Lil Durk's legal team. So are arguing that his text message should be excluded from trial, claiming that they are a part of an unlawful seizure. Now, lawyers say that the phone was taken from Durk's home during an operation in connection with an attempted home invasion and robbery in which their client was the victim. Hence why they shouldn't use the text messages that was found in his phone. Now, Durk has been facing trial in federal murder for hire case and has been held in custody until the trial begins. Damn. He's been locked down for a little bit now. Mm. And, yeah, we're just going to have to wait it out and see what happens. Now, Mero, what is the wildest thing someone could find in your cell phone?
0: Oh, okay, man.
2: Maybe not the feds, but the people.
0: Yeah. Listen, you know, sometimes you're at work and your girl's at work and, you know, you guys start talking to each other and then, you know, you sneak off to the bathroom and take a photograph.
1: Oh, boy.
0: Of something.
2: Wow.
0: And then you send it to her.
2: So
0: and,
2: this is what you do?
0: No.
1: You throwing the sausage in the middle of the day?
0: No.
1: In the day? Oh, man.
0: No.
1: You putting the sausage in landscape?
0: No. Portrait. Portrait.
3: Yeah. Private folder talk.
0: Portrait. Oh, private. Wow.
1: That's how you stay together, y'all.
0: Invisible messages. Yeah, the disappearing chat.
3: There we go.
1: Oh,
0: yo,
1: boy.
0: There you go, man. You know what I'm saying? You get the salami in Dubeca. You know what I'm saying? In your inbox.
1: Oh, that's a fact. Now, me and my friends, we all have a pact, though. The only thing is if I ever get jammed up or if I'm, you know, unfortunately, my time comes, we deleting the group chats, y'all. We just nuking that joint. Like,
0: oh, yeah.
1: Whatever. Just throw the
0: scorched earth.
1: Molotov cocktail in the joints.
0: Yeah.
1: Just let it go.
0: You got to do like Joker. You know what I'm saying? You know what I mean? Hit the Bane.
2: Oh, my goodness. I don't ever want to know what's in y'all phones. Listen, ever. Okay?
0: Cash just got under the turntables.
3: Hey, I'm going through my phone right now, Mia Bell. You scared me.
2: Deleted
3: spree.
1: Yeah. I haven't shot no morning salami in a long time.
0: Yeah. Hey, yo, it's a breakfast sausage. Yo, get us out of here, man.
3: What's happening?
2: All right. Now, that is it for Mia Bell. Do tell this hour. I apologize if your kids are in the okay. Now, in the next hour, we have the sports report.
0: Yeah. Yes, sir.
2: I believe we're live on YouTube.
0: The Magic Hour, and of course, a very meaty sports report from the Cavs, the one and only. You know what I'm saying? Big Cavs. You know what I mean? Yo, Hot 97 Mornings Romero, baby. It's Mia Bell. It's Cavs. It's Cavs One. It's your boy, the Kim Romero, the only morning show you need. Keep it locked right here. Hot 97. Let's go.

we get so deep so fast. Hey, stop playing, I beat you up. You be on some touch, but I cannot get off this. Haven't seen you in 3 months, I miss you. Can I see you, babe? Every time I see one of your pictures, that drive me crazy. Girl, I know you miss it, especially how I kiss it. Message.

0: Yeah, Hot 97 Mornings with Merrill, baby. You know what it is. It's your boy, the Kid Merrill. Hey, YouTube, Hot 97 TV, how you doing? We are live on YouTube. We are live on Hot 97 TV. It's your boy, the Kid Merrill, joined by the best crew in radio, Mia Bell.
1: Good morning.
0: Yeah, she's doing everything today, baby. You know what I mean? She's here. Kaz is in the building.
2: Try to stay with her.
0: Holding it down, you know, yeah. Of course. You know what I'm saying? Big Cass one in the booth. Yeah, dig? And...
3: good morning, good morning, good morning.
0: Yes, sir. And the freaking Puerto Rican, Jason Rodriguez, controlling the whole situation. Big up our brother, Shiny Culture, you know what I mean? He is right now picking up a twin-size mattress off of the top of a Volkswagen. Peace, my brother, you know what I'm saying? Godspeed.
2: Godspeed.
0: Yo, it's the magic hour, yo. You know what I'm saying? You know what that means? You know how we kick it off? With a little introspection, you know what I mean? A little look into the mind of Merrow. And boy, is this one staticky. So get your phone numbers, get your receivers, whatever. I'm 43 for real. Get your phone receiver up. Get your phones up and get ready to call, because this is gonna spike your cortisol. All right? 1-800-223-9797. I am a very not material guy, right? If I have a pair of headphones in the house, if I have a pair of sunglasses in the house and you need to hear some music or you need to block the sun from your eyes, go ahead, borrow my thing. You know what I'm saying? I don't care. My wife, on the other hand, is not like that at all. Okay? Because she went away to Florida to gallivant with her friends and, you know, mom and whatever, whoever, and two of our little kids, which are very easy to take care of, by the way. I'm just saying. And while she was gone, I did a little petty thing, and I was like, yo, you left me home by myself to suffer, so I am going to drink this entire bottle of Clase Azul that you have here on the bar, and I'm going to enjoy it. And me and my friends did that. Shout out to Jimmy. We did that. Enjoyed it. You know what I mean? We even, it was Reposado. We made margaritas out of it. We didn't even sip it. So she came back, and she was furious. Okay? So this is where the story takes a little turn, because she's mad, and I was like, what are you mad about? Like, you got 16 other different bottles of tequila out there. That was bought to me by blah, blah, blah. That was my thing. You have no respect for my property. Okay. I have no respect for your property. I bet. I'm going out in the truck 15 minutes before the liquor store closes, in the rain, in a t-shirt with no socks and then my Air Max, and I'm blowing it, doing 60 and a 40.
2: Hey, yo.
0: To go get three bottles of this concoction. And I brought it back to the crib, and I put it on the bar, and I was like, here's your tequila, shorty. You know what I'm saying? And I wrote a little note next to it that was a little spicy. You know what I'm saying? And I gave it to her. Her response was, thank you for the bottles. Could have been a better note.
3: Oh.
0: And I was like, damn. Because the pettiness in me, the Bronx pettiness in me was like, yo, go out there and show her, you know what I'm saying, that you got it like that. You know what I mean? Like, a bottle of Clase ain't nothing, bro. I'll come back with three of them joints. I don't even care. Also, you got one in the wine cellar, so stop playing with me. I say that to say this. I'm a dummy. Because I cut off my nose to spite my face. I went over there, got upcharged for three bottles of Mexican booze. And came home, looked at my little Amex Apple wallet thing, and I was just like, you dumbass. What are you doing? Being petty.
1: Spiteful.
0: You know? Being petty and spiteful. And being petty and spiteful never works. Talk it out. You know what I'm saying? You know, listen, because another thing is, I'll have a little salsa in a tray, and when the cleaning people come through, you know, they will throw it out, or she will throw it out. And I'm like, don't touch my stuff. You know what I mean? In that regard. You know what I mean? And, you know, there's a lot of discord in that way. But at the end of the story, my pettiness cost me financially, emotionally, because I ended up, you know what I'm saying, sleeping on the couch. And, you know, also another physically as well, because, you know what I'm saying, you know, when your wife is mad at you, you don't get in a little, you know what I'm saying? You don't get none of that yum-yum. You know what I mean? So.
1: And that's what you get for being petty.
0: And that's what I get for being petty. So, I want to ask you, Mia Bell, speak for all women. You know what I'm saying? What should I have done?
1: You should have never drank her stuff, ever.
0: All right.
1: You weren't being considerate. You were being spiteful. You were being...

0: because your favorite game is back.
1: Yeah.
0: You know what I'm saying? Jason Rodriguez has been itching to stump you with Hip Hop Jeopardy, and it's up after the break. Y'all keep it locked right here. You heard Hot 97 Mornings tomorrow. Me, Bell, Kaz, and your boy, the Kid Merrill. Let's get it.

0: Yes, sir. Yes, sir. Yes, sir. Hot 97 Morning Zomero. It's your boy, the Camaro. You know what I'm saying? And joined, as always, by the most fly, illustrious, talented, every adjective crew and radio. Mia Bell is here.
1: Good morning.
0: Uh-huh. Kaz in the building.
2: Try to stay with up.
0: Yes, sir. And in the booth, DJ Kaz 1.
3: What's up, everybody? Good morning. Good morning.
0: You know what I mean? And, of course, the freaking Puerto Rican in the back. You know what I'm saying? Doing his thing. You know what I'm saying? Quietly machinating. I don't even know if that's a word. But you're saying, we back, y'all. You know what I'm saying? It's your favorite game. We took some time off. You know what I mean? We had a Summer Jam hangover. We didn't have no... I mean, we wasn't going to give you tickets to Summer Jam after Summer Jam. That would be ridiculous. But now, we got tickets to see Ken Carson at the Barclays Center on September 3rd with Xavier So Based and other guests. Yo, by the way, we had Xavier So Based up here early, okay? Because we are early. We are on it. We are tapped in, okay? You got the new joint with Skrillex. It's going crazy right now. So, call us up. 1-800-223-9797. You know the game. You know what to do. And you know the theme song. Let's go.
4: Yeah, Juanito!
0: You know what I'm saying?
2: All right.
0: And you know what Cass about to do.
2: You know what time it is, baby.
0: MC Cass. Not the guy from the Bronx, you know.
2: Written by me. Yeah. Not Rainy.
0: That's right.
2: 1, 2, 3.
1: Let's hear it.
2: New York's best game show is back on the air. Mm. New Jersey, Connecticut, time to pull up a chair.
0: Yeah.
2: No need for tricking. Just answer Jason's questions and you get some tickets.
0: Hey! You know what I'm saying? Let's go.
2: No need to trick. These are free.
0: That's right. You know what I mean? Caller number one, what is your name and where you calling from, my guy?
5: My name is Beck Murder. I'm calling from Queens.
0: Yeah, Beck Murder from Queens. Yo, so listen, you know the categories, my guy. East Coast hip-hop, culture, R&B, and Southern hip-hop. What's your choice?
5: Let's go East Coast.
0: East Coast. All right, my brother. Listen, you need to get this. This is very Queens coded. You know what I mean? You know, very, very firm, if you know what I'm saying. AZ rapped about going to this place with Miss Jones on his first breakout hit. He wants to chill there.
2: You have 5 seconds to answer.
5: Three. Miami?
2: Two.
0: What is Sugar Hill?
2: Sugar Hill.
0: I want to chill on Sugar Hill. Caller number two. What's your name? Where you calling from?
6: How you doing? This is B from Brooklyn. How are you guys doing this morning?
0: What up? We feeling good. B from Brooklyn. All right, my brother. So listen, you got East Coast hip-hop, you got culture, R&B, and Southern hip-hop. What's your choice?
6: I'll do culture real quick.
3: Ooh, okay, so Jay hit you with a curveball today. 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
6: 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Who is Kanye? Who is Just Blaze?
3: Okay.
6: And
3: it's the tough one.
6: No, who is No ID?
0: Oh!
2: Two out of three.
0: Wow. Uno, give him an answer.
3: The last one is Bink. Is the last one. You had Just Blaze, you had Kanye. That was a good try, though. That was great.
0: Bink is a pull. You know what I'm saying? Call number three. What's your name?
7: Hi,
0: where you calling from?
7: Hi, this is Nas from Jersey.
0: Nas from Jersey. All right, so you got East Coast hip hop, you got culture, R&B, and Southern hip hop. What we going with?
7: Let's do R&B.
0: All right.
1: Okay. You ready, sister?
0: R&B Bell.
7: Ready?
1: What's the name of this song where they sang, "Girl, I know you felt it, but boo, you know I can't help it"?
2: Come on, son. You got 5 seconds.
1: You know what I want to do.
2: Step back, you're dancing kind of.
7: Next. Coming too close. Oh, God.
2: Judges.
0: Judges.
7: Too close.
3: But see, the problem is,
2: you didn't answer in the form of a question.
0: It's Jeopardy, guys.
1: Damn.
0: I'll be feeling bad.
2: That's how you know I got too many kids, because I'll be like, yo, I'm sorry.
0: Let me tell you why I whooped you. Listen, caller number four. Let's go.
8: Hello, this is Miss Pham calling from BK. Hey,
0: Miss Pham from BK. All right. So, you know the categories: East Coast hip hop, culture, R&B, and Southern hip hop. Where we going with?
8: Let's go with R&B.
0: Uh huh.
1: All right. Hey, Miss Pham, how are you?
8: Hey, Mia Bell. So-
1: Oh no!
0: Oh no! Yeah.
3: Hello? Hello?
0: Not the accidental bang. Not the bang.
3: No.
0: The bang.
1: Miss Pham, I am so sorry.
0: Uh-oh.
1: Oh my God.
0: Caller number five. Call us. Miss Pham, we'll send you a T-shirt. Call us back. Caller number five. What's your name? Where you calling from?
9: My name is Stone John Stone. I'm with my mother, Mary Stone, and we call from Harlem, New York.
0: Harlem in the house. What all right, John Stone. Let's go. The family's here. John and the family Stone. All right, so listen, you got East Coast hip-hop culture, R&B, and Southern hip-hop.
9: East Coast all day.
0: East Coast all day. All right. This Bronx rapper introduced the genre sexy drill. Bronx rapper from the Bronx, obviously. He, you know what I'm saying? For sure. You know what I'm saying? He's the sex. He invented sexy drill.
1: We're trying to help you, sir.
0: He's tripping on a yacht.
10: Four. Three.
9: I can't even show him who it is. I apologize. I don't know. I don't know who that one is.
11: I don't know who that is.
0: Oh!
11: He's not from Harlem.
0: Yo, listen. Shout out to Harlem, man. Listen, shout out. Give yourself a shout out. Give somebody a shout out before we go to break. Oh, y'all up? All right, goddamn. All right, so shout out to you, Harlem. Shout out to the Family Stone. Listen, we're going to be right back. We're going to try to correct this failure. You know what I'm saying? We're going to be right back. Kaz got the sports report on deck for y'all. All right, so keep it locked right here. High 97 Mornings of Merrill, baby. Wake it up. Yo, suck.

0: Morning's Romero, baby. It's your boy, the Kid Romero, the Humidor Fly, baby. Keeping it wavy Monday through Friday, 6 to 10 a.m. on your Hot 97 every day. That's my word. And I'm joined by the most talented crew in radio. I'll never stop saying it because it's not ever going to stop being true. Mia Bella's here.
1: Get familiar.
0: You know what I'm saying? Okay. Big Uno is in the building. You know what I'm saying?
2: Yo, what's up?
0: And of course, you know what I'm saying? I saved the best for last because he's about to get ready to do his goddamn thing. Standing 6'4 from St. Pat's Cuisine Familia. You can call him Kaz.
3: Yeah.
0: Is ready with your sports report. New York, New Jersey, Connecticut. Get him!
3: Give me the horns, Mia. Let's
0: come
3: do
0: on,
3: it.
0: Baby. You know what time it is when you hear that?
3: Yes, sir. You know what it is. Time for the sports report. It's your boy, Kaz. And unfortunately, right now is what we like to call the down period in sports, right?
0: Yeah,
3: free
0: yeah.
3: agency has come and passed. NFL's getting ready to line up. The NBA's done. But who is doing the heavy lifting right now in the sports calendar? The WNBA, y'all.
0: Uh-huh.
3: The WNBA. No shortage of crazy stories, all right? They're just coming off of All-Star Weekend where they was active,
0: mm-hmm.
3: all right, man? Out there in Chicago. We got cheating scandals between teammates.
0: Oh, baby.
3: And players, Dejounte Carrington, Melissa Smith, and Deja Kelly. We got racial tensions between Caitlin Clark and, again, damn near everybody.
0: Uh-huh.
3: Cunningham.
0: Oh, man.
3: Anti-trans
0: the sneaker controversy? Stance.
3: We got sneaker controversy.
0: Come on, bro.
3: And on top of all of that, there's some good hoops sprinkle in there as well. So
0: hello.
3: Shout out to the WNBA. Mero, what sport do you think needs to show more personality? Get yourself more involved in it.
0: More personality? I would say it's a tie between baseball and football. Because football, you don't see the guys' faces. You know
3: mm-hmm.
0: what I'm saying? So there's not a lot of facial recognition like there is in the NBA and like, you know, other individual sports like tennis, stuff like that. Like
3: sure.
0: if you see, you know what I'm saying? Like Francis Tiafoe, you're like, yo, I know who that guy is.
3: Yes.
0: You know what I'm saying? Like if you see, you know, if you see Marshawn Lynch, he's one of the few guys that
3: yeah.
0: you can see and be like, I know who that is. But if you saw like, shout out to my guy Wandale Robinson from the Giants, you'd be like, is that who I'm thinking of?
3: Word. Right. I walked right past Malik Nabers, and I know who he is.
0: Right. You know what I'm saying?
3: Like, oh, that's you.
0: Oh, okay. Snap. You know what I'm saying? You turn around. So I think those guys, but baseball has a dearth of swagger. You know what I'm saying?
3: Yeah.
0: Like, we need more swagger in baseball. We need more Jazz Chisholms in baseball.
1: Ooh.
0: That's what we need. You know
3: couldn't
0: what I'm saying?
3: Agree.
0: I know that
3: more.
0: Is a hot take. You know what I mean? But it is what it is. It's true, because it's a little bit dry, you know? And, you know, but you know, I'm Dominican, so I like the baseball, guys. You know, because I'm a Yankee fan, you know,
3: see?
0: They 61 and 46 right now, you know, they are doing okay in the wild card race, and things is looking good, you know. I don't judge, you
3: but
0: know.
3: You know what, Merrill? You're a Yankee fan, so you have the luxury of not having to care about them until October.
0: Yes.
3: Mia, you know what I'm saying? Do you know about some of these things, the stud bud streams and, you know,
1: lost
3: some of the
1: me.
3: Hard knocks? You don't rock them stud buds?
1: No idea what that is.
3: Let me tell you
1: sorry.
3: It's two LGBTQ teammates, you know
1: okay.
3: what I'm saying? They
1: yeah,
3: make yeah. incredible streams. And if you thought the WNBA was gay before, it's gayer than ever. Thanks for the stud buds.
1: Oh, yeah.
3: If they're on VH1, I'd watch the reality show. Would you watch it?
1: Absolutely.
0: Oh,
1: it's drama. Give it to me.
3: Drama. Yes. You know what it is? It's your boy Cass with the Sports Report. We're going to toss it back to our captain, the one and only Kid Mero. Mero.
0: That's right, baby. You know what I'm saying? Call me Mero Brunson, baby. Clear it out. You know what I mean? Listen, right after the break. You know what we do, baby. This is Hot 97. This is the morning show. This is Mornings with Mero with the most illustrious crew in radio. And what we do is we bring people up here and we do the damn thing. So keep it locked right here because we have an interview with mi primo, de lo mio personal, Harlem's finest, Dave East. You know what I'm saying? New album, Price of Pain, is out today. We're going to talk about that and much more after the break. You too. Peace. We're going to see y'all tomorrow. We're going to get extra sucio for y'all tomorrow. I don't know how we're going to do it, but we're going to do it. All right? Keep it locked right here. I-97. Morning, Romero, baby. Who else?
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0: And brown eyes.
1: Yes, sir. Hot 97 Mornings with Merrill, man. You know what it is. It's your boy, the Kid Merrill. I'm joined by the flyest, most illustrious crew in radio. Mia Bell is here.
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4: Yo, yo, yo.
1: Listen, today is a special day. Because like I always say at the top of these interviews, man, we get only not anybody could come up here. We don't do no Dollar Tree, you know what I'm saying, no Five Below, you know what I'm saying? Nah, this is luxury up here, okay? This is the top. And it don't get no higher than this guy right here. Harlem's finest, you know what I'm saying? De lo mio personal.
4: Primo.
1: Hey, Yanni. Ladies and gentlemen, Dave East is in the building, God damn it, you know what I'm saying?
4: Yeah.
2: Wow, welcome to the show.
3: Yes, sir. Y'all got me up early this morning. What's up?
2: Oh, no.
1: And you got the ginger? I'm good.
3: I'm on my health.
1: My man, listen, you are a multimedia sensation. You be rapping your ass off, you know what I'm saying? That's how you started. Mm-hmm. Act.
3: Facts.
1: You know what I'm saying? Now you in the podcast space. You're the voice of reason. Amongst Mino and Jim Jones and Fab, you know what I mean? Yeah. The voice of the youth also.
3: The voice
1: you know
3: of the youth
1: mean?
3: Up there.
1: In the middle of the unction.
3: Right.
1: You know what I'm saying? What's that like, being a young dude around all of them triple OG, like older guys?
3: It's dope, man. You gotta remember, I grew up watching all of them, like Fab, Capo, man. Like I was a fan first. But just to know who they are and what they mean to the culture, and then to be able to sit there and build with them on a public space. Like, I feel like we've been was kind of locked in, like, just amongst us. But now the fact that everybody can see it on the podcast, I think is dope.
2: Mm-hmm.
3: People that might have never really tapped into my music, or people that might not like my music, like me on the podcast. So it's like, I'll put it under one umbrella of Dave East. You know what I mean? So whatever you with me for, it's cool. Like, the acting brought the older white ladies in the airport.
4: Oh my God, I love you on that show.
3: Exactly. The part bring
4: David East.
3: Oh, it just brings different people to what I got going on.
2: Yeah, I think that's the best way for it to be as an artist, especially coming out of New York too. Mm-hmm. Having these different lanes, because music does not sustain everything. Right. You know what I'm saying?
3: I looked at music as something to get in.
2: Yeah.
3: You know what I mean? Like, I didn't always say I'm gonna just rap. I'm gonna always have some for you. You know what I'm saying? Like, but at the same time, I think just my brand and me is so much more I could do.
2: Right.
3: You know
2: what I
1: mean? By the way, if you're just tuning in, we're in the studio with Dave East. Off mic, before you got here, we was talking about, like, your career, like, the diversity of the stuff that you're doing.
3: Mm-hmm.
1: And it's like, yo, it's giving Method Man. You know what I'm saying? Like, that career arc where it's just like, yo, got in with rap.
3: Right.
1: You know what I'm saying? So what is something that you are looking forward to doing more of? You know what I mean? You want to act more? You want
3: to
1: get
3: into acting? I would say acting and getting on the other side of the camera.
2: Directing, writing it.
1: Is there stuff that you've written? Like, you sit down and write stuff? Mm-hmm.
3: I write all my own music, so it's really not hard to write a treatment for a video. And then if you can write a treatment for a video, I feel like you could write a movie.
2: Now, when it comes to the music, you have been rapping for a very long time. What changes for you when you're putting out new projects, like Price of Pain?
3: The mood I'm in during that time period where my life is at, am I in a good mood, good space? Am I a little dark? Like, it just be more me, like what I'm going through.
2: Yeah.
3: But I feel like with each part of my life, I got music to make.
2: Because okay.
3: I keep, my life is not what it was when I put out Kyrie Chanel and Paranoia, none of them projects. I'm 10 years after that. So I feel like each part of my life, these albums be like little soundtracks to what I'm going through.
2: Right, yeah.
1: So when you do a show and you got your set list, are you like time traveling?
3: Yeah, 1,000%. Like, you know why? Because I got fans that I read some of the comments and they'll be like, yo, I missed the Karma 1 East. So I missed the, you know what I mean? So I make sure I take 3 or 4 records off of each project leading up to what I'm doing. You know what I mean? And so you got a full show.
1: 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It's your boy, the Kid Merrill. We're going to be right back with Dave East after the Cash 1 mix. You heard?

Ain't been out so long, girl, you been a homebody. You be all up in your head, worried about a nobody. I'm all about a good time, baby girl, you know me. Go and party with your friends, everything is on me.

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1: I got what you need. Woke up in the store and get what you want. You get what you please.
0: That's another way to say spend that. It just is. It just is. We've been spending it for a long time, right? Top of the morning, everybody.

0: 97 Mornings with Merrill, baby. It's your boy, the Kid Merrill. Your amuse bouche in the morning. If you don't know what that means, look it up. Mia Bella's in the building.
1: Yes, sir.
0: Kaz is here.
2: Try to stay with up.
0: And of course, back with the one and only Harlem's finest, Dave East, baby. Let's go.
3: I don't know if it's that my algorithm or whatever right. It is. Shout out to Super O, man. The Dominican anthem, bro.
2: Yeah, it's lit.
3: It's lit. I was like, yo, what is this? Hold on.
4: Yo, big rest in peace to Fat Man Scoop.
3: Word.
4: You know what I mean? When I originally did my verse for that, that was for Scoop. Shout out to Boy Wonder, Arlene MC, Fab, the whole everybody that was involved with that.
3: Yeah.
4: I think we might rock at the parade.
3: Hey,
1: oh yeah, might be
3: with your boy, because y'all always like, yo, Mero, you gotta come be in this video. And I was just like, yo, I was like, yo, bro, I got a job.
4: Good vibe though. That was at the we shot it at where La Marina used to be at.
5: Your new album, Price of Pain,
4: Price
5: is out today.
4: Price of Pain, man.
5: Me personally, I just love it when an artist and a producer lock in for a project. What is it about Harry Fraud that you think brings out some of your best work? Since your second time working together,
4: that's my dog, man. It's more of a vibe, just the energy that goes behind it, the conversations behind it. The chemistry is authentic there. It creates a certain sound. And I can hear the difference in it. So big shouts to Harry Fraud. Mm-hmm.
1: Where were you in your life when you started creating, and what was happening?
4: Where was I at?
1: In your life.
4: In my life, mm-hmm. I just had my third daughter.
1: Okay.
4: Casey.
1: Congratulations.
4: Thank you. I was in a good space.
1: Yeah.
4: Mm-hmm. I was in a good space. Wasn't really no drama, no real losses at that time.
1: And, of course, your early beginning signing with Nas as well.
4: Let's
1: getting
4: go.
1: Those co-signs. Mm-hmm. You hear some Nas mentions on the project.
4: Yeah, Nas put me, that's how the world knew me.
1: Yeah.
4: You know what I mean? Like, I feel like all of that was the dopest ever. Mm-hmm. I still look at it like that. Like, to see where I was able to go with it and where I'm still going with it, I never, there's a lot of bumps in the road, but I just kept rolling.
1: Yeah.
0: By the way, if you're just tuning in, we're in the studio with the one and only Dave East, y'all. Harlem, stand up.
5: Would y'all ever do like a collab tour, collab album where you do the podcast and do the performance, or just put a whole project out together, like a Let's Rap About It album?
4: We got a few records.
5: Okay.
4: We got a few records with just us.
5: But just like a full branded, like,
0: rollout whole thing. Like, you
4: know, I think that would be dope. Depending on the venue, depending, you know, just the put together of that. Hell yeah, that would be super dope. You get to hear us talk, do our conversation, and each one of us do our records.
5: You got some incredible collaborators on this new album. You got Snoop on there.
4: Yeah.
1: Yes. Can we talk D-O about
0: double
1: that?
0: G.
1: Follow my lead.
0: Snoop, yeah. D-O-double-G.
5: Yeah.
0: And Dave E.
4: Shouts to Unk, man. Unk been showing me love for a long time. Always supported what I had going on. Word.
0: Yeah, he got the fire weed, bro, for real.
4: Like, you Snoop?
0: Yeah.
5: When you go in there with a producer, I assume you guys have a vision. Yeah.
4: Like, once I sit back and listen to it, I can hear Styles on this. Mm. Or I can hear Benny on it. Like, you know what I mean?
5: What's your hit rate on those?
4: Probably 95% of the time. Mm-hmm. That probably only didn't happen.
0: That's Landry Shamet numbers.
4: Word. That probably only didn't happen because of timing. And I'm not even bragging or nothing, but I've never sent a record or ask somebody to get on the record and they curved it. I know everybody got their own schedule, their own dates. And to make somebody be on your schedule or be on your time, they got to either really respect what you got going on or they really a fan of what you're doing.
0: Super facts, yo. You know listen, Price of Pain, yo. Price of Pain is out right now. Go get that vinyl. You heard? Physical media, y'all. You know what I'm saying? Because if you listen to it on the internet, they can take it away at any time. You know what I'm saying? Think about that, God. Open your third eye. Let's go. Mornings with Merrill. Keep it locked right here. Drewski's up next. High 97. You heard?
6: 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Hold up. Shut it down. Starting at 5 p.m. every day. Once an hour. I'm going to be giving you new music. But hold on. It's only gonna be artists from New York, New Jersey, and Connecticut. This is what New York City sounds like. Turn the music off. Enough for all this out-of-town music.

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Caribbean girl, me know for tick, me know for top, yeah. 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

something about a conservative regular girl that still can beat up jazz. Thorough as don't need your jazz. Psychedelist can reach your jazz. Zodiac sign, it must be a Gemini moon, cause we about to go half. Mistakenly, nobody been in a bag, but how many bodies done been in her bag?

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Shout outs, requests, we gonna get it on. Whether you at work, whether you celebrating a birthday or anniversary, I'ma hold you down. I got that little Uzi Vert. What you saying? Coming up in less than 5 minutes. So keep it locked right here.

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$59 a month. That's just to lease the phone. It's a whole new thing going on, right? The phones are so expensive that they're actually letting you lease them now. But you got to give them back. So if you lease it for a year or 2 years after the lease is up, just like a car, you got to send that phone back. So would you lease an iPhone? Let me know if that's a smart move. All my, like, you know, financial people at SoDrewski right now. Is it worth leasing an iPhone? This way you could upgrade once your lease is up. That's

0: NEL Chapa and 4-1 on High 97. This is the Midday Movement with DJ Drewski, the heavy hitter in the building. Shout out to 4-1. I got the opportunity to introduce 4-1 at Summer Jam. They came out. They represented for Brooklyn. They always do their big one. If you were there, hit me up at So Drewski. If you weren't and you missed out on the fun, go to the High 97 Instagram, High 97 YouTube. All the footage is up there. I'm telling you, it was a crazy show. And there was people in there that smelled, you know, different odors in Summer Jam. But how about this one? There's a new body wash, a new body care collection that lets you smell like Pepsi. Yes, you heard me right. Pepsi soda. I didn't smell anyone in Summer Jam that smelled like that. But they got the vanilla slushy body scrub and the Pepsi Wild Cherry body wash. So if you love Pepsi that much, now you can walk around smelling like it.
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Cobain on a midday movement. It's High 97, a heavy hitter DJ Drewski holding you down with more new music on the way. Now, if you want to talk about money, according to Page Six, actor Robert Downey Jr. was reportedly paid over $100 million to play Dr. Doom in The Avengers. So The Avengers Doom Day and The Avengers Secret Wars. So two series, right? Two Avengers for $100 million. We all should have just took acting classes, because who knew you would be getting paid basically $50 million a movie? That is-

a jam artist, Zeddy Will, and the baby right there. It's I-97. Welcome to the Midday Movement on a hump day. Shout out to DJ Triple Threat and the building our trip. I don't know who your favorite Summer Jam performers were, but Zeddy Will and the baby are in my top three. They killed it. They were in the crowd. They had a good time. So shout out to those guys. Listen, go to hot97.com to watch all the footage, all the Summer Jam moments. It was a movie. And speaking of a movie, this guy from Minnesota, he won $167 million Powerball jackpot, right? He's been arrested 4 times since he won the big money. This time it was allegedly for strangling a woman. I don't know. Sometimes they say money changes you. This guy's acting crazy. Girls in my crib, zero snap.

yeah, yeah. Damn, oh yeah, yeah. Jello, oh yeah, yeah.

0: 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They are New York. 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WQHT HD1 New York. It's the 12 o'clock lunch break with the heavy hitter DJ Drewski.
1: That's my dude right there.
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Yes, sir. It's the Midday Movement on Hot 97. DJ Drewski back in the spot playing all your favorite songs. The Instagram is at So Drewski. Make sure you follow me on Instagram. You know, I'm always posting something. Like yesterday, I went to the Dave East show. Shout out to Dave East. He had a big show at Gramercy Theater. I took my wife, right? It was our 5-year marriage anniversary, and I thought

0: Drewski Block Party, August 20th, the free concert in Rahway, New Jersey. Shout out to Mayor Giacobbe for the Mayor's Concert Series. Gonna be so crazy. Jim Jones, Mano, Nems, Memphis Bleak, Dave East, all free. So bring the family, man. We outside.
1: 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I'm sitting here looking at Keisha like, do you love me? Do you love me not?

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Shout out to DJ Triple Threat. Trip, now, I don't know if you were a Home Alone fan, but listen to this. Macaulay Culkin is in talks with Disney to potentially return as Kevin McAllister. You know the character he played in Home Alone? So they might be bringing back a Home Alone movie, maybe now him as an adult. It's cool when they do that, like Fuller House. I don't know if you've seen that, but there's, you know, there's certain things that they bring back. Now, this is with Disney. You know Disney got the bag. They got the budget. So it's definitely going to be popping. Shout out to Macaulay Culkin. When I was young, there was one time I was outside the garden in like a limousine. I forgot what it was for. And I had the windows like halfway cracked. I thought I was cool. I was like 8 years old. And they were walking past calling me Macaulay Culkin because I had like a mushroom haircut. But it's all good. He's lit, right? He's lit. I'm lit. Let's go.

Shebang on Hot 97. It's the Midday Movement. DJ Drewski. Do you have a Drake Shebang TikTok? You see the TikTok trend going around where they like post something in their hand. First it's empty, then they got a drink in their hand. If you did it, hit me up, tag me at So Drewski right now. If you got a Shebang Drake TikTok video or Instagram video going on, I want to see it. And I just want to take a second to send love and prayers to everyone in Japan. I know Japan is rocking with us. You know, they have Hot 97 on, and anybody from Japan, family and friends in Japan, they were rocked by a major 7.1 earthquake. Buildings were on fire, bridges collapsed, trains were derailed. They got, you know, hit really hard. So I just want to send my love and prayers to anyone in Japan that has family and friends in Japan. We are here with

put her in Chanel. It's Hot 97, the Midday Movement. DJ Drewski, the heavy hitter in the building. That's my 4-year-old daughter, one of her favorite songs. I don't know how she knows. Maybe she listens to the show, but she knows word for word, put her in Chanel. So shout out to the girl Tyler right there. And we also got to big up Beyonce, who is now the sole owner of Sir Davis Whiskey. You know, 2 years after partnering with Moet Hennessy. You know, Moet Hennessy's huge. They got all the big liquor brands. Well, that was her partner. Now she's a sole owner. So it's two things. It's either the brand ain't doing too well and Moet Hennessy was like, yeah, you can have it. Or it's doing really well and she bought them out. Either way, just to have your own whiskey

Let's get the party started. See you at the bar, you was hardly talking. That's when I knew that your heart was scarring. Friends to lovers need a part to star in. Like, wait, babe, let me

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But in the meantime, you can hit me up at Sojrewski. Follow me on Instagram. I'm always, you know, putting you on to new music, lifestyle stuff. Like tomorrow, my daughter will be walking in her first fashion show. Shout out to Rookie Kids. But what makes it cool is when we went to the fitting, it was all

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It was the largest tour without having any U.S. dates. You know how crazy that is? Victoria Monet, in love.

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0: up at number one for hip-hop. Victoria Monet announced that her new album is called Frequency of Love, and that's going to be coming out in October. Remember when I asked Victoria Monet what is the right way to love her?
1: You know, I'm really big on consistency. I want to be spontaneous, yes, but all needs to be consistently considerate, consistently loving, consistently good. Your temperament should be consistent, like yes. No real temper situations, like all of that is really important to me.
0: Ooh, maybe someone is loving her right. We gotta find out. I need her to stop by the show again. All right, what is the secret to Lil Uzi Vert and JT's relationship lasting so long?

The number one for hip hop, Lil Uzi Vert and JT are in love and they're still going strong. JT explained loving Lil Uzi Vert so much and that they know how to live life to the fullest. That's right. In any relationship, you want it to last, you got to have a good time with one another. All right. You want to have your fridge filled up with groceries? Mayor Mamdani's on the case.

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Hold up, shut it down. Starting at 5 p.m. every day, once an hour, I'm going to be giving you new music. But hold on, it's only going to be artists from New York, New Jersey, and Connecticut. This is what New York City sounds like. Turn the music off. Enough for all this out-of-town music.

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Chanel, Tyla, Hot 97, number one for hip hop. Tyla's going to be kicking off her tour. That's going to start in October. She's going to be here in New York November 28th. All right, 50 Cent ditching us for Hollywood. That's coming.

God, 50 Cent's love affair with Hollywood has benefited him, right? And here he is with a new deal alert. He announced the different shows that he's behind, like Ghost, Raising Kanan, Power, and Force. They're all going to be launched on Netflix International.

me, French Montana, Max B. Hot 97, number one for hip hop. French Montana's in the clear. He settled a lawsuit that was accusing him of not returning a $1 million watch. The latest is both sides resolved the case and there was some type of misunderstanding on both sides. And so they agreed that there was no fault on either party. I know French Montana's relieved about this.

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Would you do a background check on someone before you date them? 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And now she's helping you background check whoever you plan on dating. I'm not mad at this. You can't trust anyone anymore these days. Drake goes Hollywood.

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Chanel, Tyla, Hot 97, number one for hip hop. Drake takes over Hollywood. He's going to be executive producing a new show on Apple TV. It's actually going to be a sci-fi series, and it's called Neuromancer. 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

let's get the party started. 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That's when I knew that your heart was scarring. Friends to lovers need a part to star in. Like, wait, babe, let me

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that. Want to watch a free movie? Go ahead. On board the Intrepid right there at Pier 86. That's going to be happening this Friday. It is first come, first serve. And the movie that's going to be getting played is National Treasure. And doors

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0: official free mix over 97 minutes, Hot 97, number one for hip hop, talking about LeBron James playing for the 76ers. All right, yay for him, but we really don't care because it's about the Knicks, let's be honest. What do you think about the talks of him living here in New York City but commuting to Philly every day?
1: I don't care where he lives. As long as he don't mess up my commute, I'm good. I need to be on time.
0: It's a bit strange. To me, if I was a 76ers fan, I would feel some type of way. But does it really matter at this point?

0: Rihanna, commercial free mix over 97 minutes, Hot 97, number one for hip hop. LeBron James playing for the 76ers. That's great news for really all of Philly at this point, right? I mean, a lot of people are rooting for this energy. And Camilla, what I found interesting word is that LeBron James is actually going to live here in New York City and commute to Philly. Do you think that's a betrayal to both New York City and to Philly?
1: I could just see him now. Oh, he's eating over here today. Oh, he's down the block today. Oh, whoa, all over the city.
0: You think that's traitor energy?
1: Yes, absolutely. He should be in Philly in 215 over there.
0: I heard he's going to take a helicopter and commute.
1: Listen, that's that big bag action.
0: I mean, at the end of the day, Camilla, I'm trying to be nice to LeBron because really, you know what it's all about, right?

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I'm feeling good. MRG Mano. What New York City sound like? 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I know they feel the way. 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

0: I got that 1 year anniversary coming up for me being on at 5 o'clock. Nice. Congratulations to my man DJ CeeLo. Got a brand new show every Friday, 11 o'clock. His boys left him for dead, man. They got him fired, but he's back. Shout out to my man DJ Spazzo. He got a new show.
1: JY, turn me up.
0: Every Thursday, 9 o'clock, playing music from artists from New York, Jersey, and Connecticut. This girl hot, Young Miami hot.

appreciation, baby. 10,000 deep, Katona Park. Funk Flex, I'm there. Funk Flex R&B birthday picnic. Central Park, another 10,000 deep. I mean, what you want me to do, New York? Come out and have a

Jim Jones, fabulous. What New York City sound like, what Brooklyn sound like. Big song. Yes. Yes. New York.

0: night's out 97. We was 15,000 deep at Summer Jam. Summer Jam's under new management. It is. What do you want me to do?
1: This one for the town.
0: Funk Flex, Katrina B.
1: Big city. I want to
0: keep up. Was amazing. New York, Jersey, Connecticut.

She's a dead town, Mr. Rush.

0: Oh, yeah.
1: Crocodile badness of it.
0: French Montana brought Masca out at Summer Jam. It was crazy. Nah, it was nice. Crazy. Funk Flex on 97.

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1: Philip Ferrari, what's going on? DJ Triple Threat, what up?
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1: 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You want to see Usher and Chris Brown? I got a 4-pack, front row. Let me see that steer, what type of car you driving. At Funk Flex right now, this second. All I need is one night. I'm going to give you some Indian.

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0: 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He had it so crazy in that Bronx. 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

0: sometimes just things just change up, you know?
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0: There's just a new regime in here. 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All of this is under new management. 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

0: Chris Brown, Usher tickets. I got them at Funk Flex. Let me see that steering wheel, what type of car you driving. 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
1: Could I get a sneak peek, baby?
0: Oh, yeah.
1: Blow on me just like some green tea, baby.
0: Hey.

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See you at the bar, you was hardly talking. 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Friends to lovers need a part to star in. 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

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It's a Wednesday, Wednesday energy, okay? I usually like, me and Maria are probably going to, we like testing out new restaurants, so we're definitely going to be doing that. Fazio! All right, Chris Brown, Usher tickets, Bruno Mars tickets, J. Cole tickets, Jack Harlow tickets. Kehlani. You know Kehlani's at the Barclays, 20,000 deep. 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It's going to be an amazing celebration for JDL of the Cold Crush Brothers. Kenny Burke, I see you. Tiski Valley, what up? Very, very classic event, okay? Every hour, new music from an artist from New York, New Jersey, and Connecticut. Cocky Kyle, let's go to Brooklyn. DJ Raw Rizzy, I see you. Mix at 6 on the way.

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We gonna rock out. Let's go. Whoa.

up celebration. No, we're not playing. At Funk Flex, if you want to see Chris Brown and Usher. Oh. I got those tickets. 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

10,000 deep. Erica, Joe Jackson, what up, Funk Flex? 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

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Nothing was better. I see you. Max B, what up? Oh! Shout out to my man DJ Holiday. French Montana's DJ Holiday, I see you. It's holiday season. Wow. Let's go.

0: see Jack Harlow. You want to see Kehlani with yours truly, Funk Flex on the set, the Barclays, 20,000 D. David Ali, what's going on, my brother?
1: Yo!
0: Don't forget that Funk Flex picnic is coming to Central Park, 10,000 deep. It's going to be amazing. At Funk Flex, I got tickets to everything. Yes, I do, man. French Montana at Summer Jam. Crazy.
2: I went deaf on it.
0: Shout out to my man DJ Holiday, Holiday Season.
2: Ever since you left me, more money.
0: Max B, what up, French, what up?

0: I went deaf on the. Get ready to shake it. I went deaf on the.
1: Get ready to shake. Ooh, let's go, let's go.
0: I went deaf on the.
2: This is pretty nice.
0: Ever since you left me, more money, more cars.
2: Club 11 in Miami, I'm ready. Gino Saw, what up, baby? Maria, we going to Miami.
0: I went deaf on the.
2: 1-800-223-9797. Summer Jam was 15,000.

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1: Crazy, scary, spooky,
0: CEO, President Energy.
1: Scary, spooky,
0: Sue Kim, what's going on? Scary, Summer Jam, crazy. Cool Joe, what up? Tomas, I appreciate you. Brian Fisher, what's going on? Oh, no, we focus. Cynthia, what it is? Cynthia, I see you. WBLS, Program Director. Nessa, what up? Shout out to Katrina B., Assistant Program Director, Hot 97. Miro in the morning, 6 a.m. Miro, we see it. Yes, sir. Karina, we appreciate all those tickets. Wow. Wow. Matter of fact, you want backstage passes to see Kehlani? I might have some. At Funk Flex. Let me see. I still what type of car you driving. Where you riding? Shout out to my man Jay Dixon. What's going on? We here. We ready. As I keep it international.

Here we go. Lit Digital, Shake the Block, Funk Flex, Bobby Trends, DJ Spazzle. 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Crazy. Let's go. Top Boogie, what it is, Tap Wizard. Shout out to DJ Nice, DJ AZ, DJ Nick Scalisi, DJ Big Ben. Shout out to DJ CeeLo. Brand new show. Every Friday, 11 o'clock. We got you, CeeLo. You ain't gonna get fired no more.

If it's hot, I get it on. We in the car, we rocking. Each and every day, 5 o'clock. My 1-year anniversary's coming up for being on at 5 o'clock, baby. Yes, Summer Jam sold out, 15,000 deep. New sheriff in town. It's all under new management. Yes.

Ooh. We appreciate French Montana and Max B bringing Phoenix Flex into Summer Jam. Crazy. I saw you

Phoenix Flex was at Summer Jam. Funk Flex was on the set all night long. 15,000 deep, we party. Oh! I got tickets to see J. Cole. I got tickets to see Usher and Chris Brown. Tickets to see Kehlani. Tickets to see Bruno Mars. Tickets to see Jack Harlow. At Funk Flex, let me see what type of car you're driving. I'll give you those tickets right now.

French Montana tore Summer Jam down. Max B, what up? Oh! Rest in peace to Afrika Bambaataa. Funk Flex birthday picnic comes to Central Park. 10,000 deep. Nah, they don't get Central Park.

Vanzetti Will, representing Queensbridge to the fullest, showed out at Summer Jam. The suit's incredible. Incredible. Zeddy Will, we appreciate you. Summer Jam was wow. Shout to DJ Kid Meech, Mount Vernon. They was body in that building. It's Eddie Will's town. We ain't send the baby home or nothing, but it was good.

Wait a minute, New York, Brooklyn energy? Harlem, Brooklyn energy? Wow. If I can make it there. Jim Jones, fabulous. New York energy. Big song. It's up to you. Yes. Yes. Yes. Start spreading the food. I got tickets to see Usher and Chris Brown. I got tickets to see J. Cole. I got tickets to see Bruno Mars. Tickets to see Jack Harlow. Don't forget, Kalani is coming to that Barclays. 20,000 deep. Yours truly, Funk Flex on the set.

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Starting at 5 p.m. every day, once an hour, I'm going to be giving you new music. But hold on, it's only going to be artists from New York, New Jersey, and Connecticut. This is what New York City sounds like. Turn the music off. Enough for all this out-of-town music.

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20: 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I think you've done everything right and absolutely nothing wrong. In fact, anything that hasn't gone your way could probably be blamed on your father not being emotionally available because his father wasn't emotionally available, and so on. And now that you're calm and healing, you're probably driving better too. Liberty.

Let's get the party started. See you at the bar, you was hardly talking. That's when I knew that your heart was scarring. Friends to lovers need a part to star in. Like, wait, babe, let me ask your pardon.

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The Suits were on. DJ Kid Meech, Mount Vernon, what's up? 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

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Because the heavy hitters got him fired about a year and a half ago from here in the building, but he's back. Sometimes things happen. DJ Spazzo every Thursday night, midnight, playing artists from New York, New Jersey, and Connecticut. New music, of course. Phoenix Flexin is coming to Warsaw, 2,000 deep. 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Kehlani's coming to the Barclays, 20,000 deep. 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This Friday, Katona Park, 10,000 deep. Hip-hop appreciation. Cold Crush Brothers. Dougie Fresh. It's a special celebration for JDL of the Cold Crush Brothers. Rest in peace to him because he passed away. Funk Flex R&B Picnic at Central Park is going to be special. Another 10,000 deep. Erica, we appreciate you. Joe Jackson, we appreciate you. Summer Stage 40th Anniversary is going to be super duper. Yes, it is. All right, Usher, Chris Brown, meet and greet tickets I got at Funk Flex. Hit me, I'll give them to you. Here's number 7. Ever Since You Left Me, French Montana, Max B, Remy Ma. 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

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Okay? That's a big song. I love the way that song sounds. Wednesday Energy, hottest nine songs in the city. 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That's right, ladies. I got tickets to the meet and greet. Nah, we doing it big over here. Woo! 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DJ Spazzo, every Thursday, 12 midnight, brand new show, playing artists from New York, New Jersey, and Connecticut. I love it, Spazzo, I see you. Here's number five, Pop That Thang, DaBaby. DaBaby destroyed Summer Jam, did his thing. Zeddy Will did his thing. It was amazing. DJ Kid Meech, Mount Vernon, I see you. I'm going to be 97 minutes commercial free in a second. Let's go.

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That's when I knew that your heart was scarring. 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
16: Attention, former female inmates of Rikers Island Prison in New York City. If you were sexually abused at Rikers Island at any time in the past, no matter how long ago, now is the time to come forward. The new city GMVA law temporarily removes the time restrictions to take legal action, and you may be entitled to substantial financial compensation. If you were incarcerated at Rikers Island at any time and were forced into sex with guards or subjected to any sexual misconduct, you may be entitled to substantial cash compensation. Even inmates who willingly participated in sexual relationships with guards can pursue justice, as this is a legal

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0: 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Young Miami's performance at Summer Jam was amazing. Oh, when she threw out all of that money?
1: Wow.
0: I don't know. Did she give away the Goyard bags, too? Did she give that away to anybody? No? All right. I was just wondering. 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I got tickets to the Usher Chris Brown meet and greet. Yes, I do. If you want to go. Every hour, new music from an artist from New York, New Jersey, or Connecticut. Jim Jones, Fab. That's that Harlem, Brooklyn energy. 8 o'clock, I'll be back, and I'll be on the set. 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